88.6. So rockt das Leben. If you take a step towards me, you will take my breath away. So I'll keep you close and keep my secret safe.

Endlessly. I'm counting sheep but running out. As time ticks by, still I try.

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1: 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Kein Song doppelt. Von 8 bis 6. So rockt das Leben.

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Now you do what they told you. Now you do what they told you. 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

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Tell

0: 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So rockt das Leben.
1: Hi folks, this is Don from Don's Guns and Indoor Shooting Ranges North and South. This was a lot of fun out there shooting this machine gun. Would you like to do it?

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1: 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You're playing cards.
0: Serious.
1: You're gambling with the lives of millions of people.
2: Das war Musik aus Österreich. 88.6 Rot.